doing right. 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

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Even

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Ask for advice, get money twice. I'm from the dirty, but that Chico nice. Y'all call it a moment, I call it

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1: I'm always listening to new producers, always. And I really don't care about the hype. You know, I think this is probably what differentiates me from the rest of the scene. It doesn't matter if we're talking like songwriting. When we did Titanium with Sia, she was not famous. When I worked with Ray, she was not famous. You know, like, I never cared, but I told Ray, you're gonna be the biggest superstar. And still today, she's like, how did you know that? This is crazy, you know? So it's the same for producers, you know? Like, I signed Afrojack when he was very young. Some people, they just have talent.
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3: 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Don Petro.
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3: 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And this town's lost its faith. 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
1: 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It sucks, but it's defining. Surround yourself with people who support you and build you up. 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Not try and make you someone or something you're not. Work your ass off. Give your all. You gotta do more. You gotta be more. You gotta cover more bases. And don't pay attention to any of those that don't align with your vision. Believe in yourself. Back yourself.
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1: I just feel like I'm super blessed to be still being able to make music and this being a kind of thing that I can do on a daily basis. 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It's just fun. I just like doing this stuff and that's the first thing that comes to my mind right now because I was just doing that and having a good time. And then all the things that come along with that, you know, the travel, meeting so many different people, getting to work with so many different people, being exposed to different cultures, I think is really important and really just kind of enriching.
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1: Writing and then recording and then playing pickleball and then eating and then going on a dog walk and then coming back and recording more. What's nice about being siblings is there's no hard feelings whatsoever. I can really say anything and so can he, and neither of us get our feelings hurt. You know, when we were younger and we were doing this, I was very grumpy, bitchy, let's say, and I'm not that way anymore. And also, he's not as like older brother-y.
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They say the holy water's watered down, and this town's lost its faith. 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
0: I love the music. All the hits. With the one and only
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Join us every evening for non-stop beats spanned by our live DJs, lighting up the dance floor until dawn.